0: Indonesia Top 20.
1: 9. 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
1: 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Almost made you wanna throw the towel in. Almost made you wanna trade the style in. Counting up 100.

about that coupe you was dreaming about, you can swerve that. You just gotta take a chance, take control of that. You just gotta chase the dream, get a hold of that. 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